0: Looking for a quick, refreshing drink for your meal or party? Bumili ng Golden A Fruit and Tea Concentrates. Easy to mix, delicious, at sulit na sulit sa presyo. Each 500ml bottle makes 11 glasses of real fruit and brewed tea goodness. Mura na at napakasarap pa. Try tea with calamansi, dalandan.
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3: The headline news brought to you by the Philippine Star, moving to the beat of the times. And headline news, the Senate has been formally reorganized with the election of new chairpersons and members of several

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1: BBC News with Givigil. Pakistan says the deal, which could be a first step to end the war between the United States and Iran, will come into effect immediately. Prime Minister Nawaz Sharif said Iran would instantly reopen the Strait of Hormuz and the U.S. blockade of Iran ports would end. Russia's attack the Ukrainian capital Kyiv, ballistic missile. Witnesses reported hearing powerful explosions. In Russia's capital Moscow, smoke filled the sky as Ukrainian drones struck an oil refinery for the second time in 3 days. All the detainees at an immigration detention center in Florida have been moved to other facilities. The Department of Homeland Security said the transfer from the so-called alligator Alcatraz was carried out because of safety concerns ahead of hurricane season. A court in the Netherlands will decide later whether one of Scotland's most notorious alleged gangland figures is to be extradited to Spain. Investigators there believe Stephen Lyons is the head of an international criminal network, laundering millions of dollars from drug trafficking. The Scot was arrested in Bali earlier this year and flown to Amsterdam. Japan's defense minister says strengthening the country's military capabilities is critical to prevent war in the region. Shinjiro Koizumi said Japan needed to adapt the increasingly tense region to maintain peace. A shark in Papua New Guinea that walked with most of its body out of water has been identified as a new species. The shark uses its pectoral fins like legs to move across reef flat at low tide. In their first ever World Cup appearance, Uzbekistan lost 3-2 Colombia in Mexico City. Earlier, Ghana scored a goal in added time to beat Panama 1-0 in Toronto, while England beat Croatia 4-2. BBC News.
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free to walk your land. Also, Prince Dance and In Cavite, we have Federico Matalobos and the lovely Miles Remulia and Dan Albert. Up next, we have a song from 2000 by Madonna. This reached number one in several countries, including the United Kingdom. And this version is a shortened interpretation of Don McLean's classic 1971 epic. And this recording was made specifically for the film The Next Best Thing, which Madonna also starred in. Let's take a listen to American Pie.

0: Shout out to Bendy Suelto of Negros Oriental, to Mike Trinidad, who'd also like to greet a belated happy birthday to Frost Fuentebelia, and hello to Roderick and the Estanislao family of Bulacan, and hello as well to Steve Malabanan. Thank you so much for that lovely selfie. What a lovely smile you do have, sir. Up next, we do have some country rock in our playlist for today by Janis Joplin. This is from the album Pearl. This was number one on the Hot 100, written by Kris Kristofferson and Fred Foster, and this was her only number one hit after her passing. Let's listen to Me and Bobby McGee.
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We are reaching the midpoint of today's Drive Time playlist, meaning it's time to hear a lovely song by the main man himself, RJ, and his band, The New Riot. Now, you can hear this track anytime, anywhere, if you have a physical copy of the RJ Studio Sessions album, which you could get on TikTok Shop, Lazada, Shopee, or any RJ Guitar Center near you, because it's always more cool to have a physical copy of your favorite music. So let's listen to RJ and the New Riots with My Girl.

Good evening to Alex Allen Soup and tuned in Bacoor City. We have Forts Garcia Isidro, and in Las Piñas we have Michael Manalo and in Las Piñas. Thank you guys so much for tuning in as always. Up next we do have a song from the 80s. This one is by Phil Collins from the album But Seriously. This reached number one on the Hot 100, and the very song addresses homelessness and social awareness that it actually won the Grammy Award for Record of the Year. And Phil Collins claims that it's one of the most important messages that he ever recorded and wrote about. So this is Phil Collins with Another Day in Paradise.

bobagem, bobagem, banana.

0: RJFM 100.3, that was I'm Too Sexy by Right Said Fred. The group was named after the novelty song Right Said Fred, which was a hit single for singer and actor Bernard Cribbins in 1962. And before I'm Too Sexy, you heard Not Gonna Change by Swing Out Sister. First one was Sugar Sugar by the Archies. Well, hello there. Good evening to everyone in the north. Ilocos, Pagudpud, Vigan, Lawag, Pawai, all of you up there. Good evening and hi to our friends in Baguio. Thank you so much for listening. This is RJ100.
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2: Do you think you're hearing Elvis Presley? Wrong. That's a Filipino, Jerome Evardomi. Hello there, RJ here. One of the phenomenal things that happened last year was the rise of Jerome Evardomi. He was discovered by It Bulaga as the clone of Elvis. And surprisingly, international music reviewers and bloggers were so impressed by Jerome, in addition to the local admirers that he has. Jerome Evardomi came to me last year at Bravo Executive Lounge, and he jammed Elvis songs with me. And to my surprise, my fan base was so attracted to him, so we had two or three concerts together. It generated so many views internationally on YouTube. Fast forward to the present. I will have a concert, just me and Jerome, June 24, Wednesday, 8 p.m., RJ Bistro, Dusitani Hotel, Makati. As of now, people are already paying ahead and making reservations. So don't forget, June 24, Wednesday, 8 p.m., RJ Bistro, Dusitani Hotel, R&J Rock and Roll Party. I am going to sing Elvis songs together with Jerome, and then I'll have my own dancing set after that. So make your reservations now. 0906-221-1524. I repeat, 0906-221-1524. 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

0: RJFM 100.3, you got Virginia with you. And I want to welcome you to the second hour of The Night Flight. That was Lisa Loeb there with Stay. Before that, you heard Eric Carmen with Almost Paradise. First was Before and After by Chad and Jeremy. Good evening to you, Cebu, Bacolod, Iloilo, and Davao. Thank you for listening to RJ 100.
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0: France has been handed a suspended prison sentence and fined tens of thousands of dollars for disclosing the personal information of dozens of immigration lawyers. Eric Tegner was found guilty of endangering the lawyers by publishing the names and addresses of their firms. BBC News.
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